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2: Got a place to go, got someone to see, a man about a dog, run from A to B, blinking you can miss the important bits. Would you fall asleep to a symphony? Wake up at the end for the final beat. Sleep through Ludwig IX. What a waste of time.

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